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1: 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You'll just have these moments you're like, wow, look at me being a grown up. When is the last time you had one of those moments that shocked you? Hit me up, Beauty with an IE. Now I'm the beat on social.
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And right now we're talking adulting. Even though I bought a home, I'm a millennial. So like, I don't feel like I'm an actual adult. It was just something that was in the Mad Dog 2020s back in the day, or something that changed us forever. But get this. I was at the store. I had a moment. I have sheets on my bed, obviously, right? I bought another pair of sheets. Not to replace those, but as a backup to say, hey, when I wash my sheets, I'll put this clean pair on and not have to just wait for the other ones to wash and dry and then re-put those ones on. Like, I'll have a backup one. Like, who am I? Adulting. That made me feel very adult. Like, I remember when I was a kid, we used to always have like extra sheets and stuff in like a linen closet. No, not now. I mean, now I do. Now I have one extra pair. I don't know. It just made me feel like a certain way.

0: This is Bianca.
1: And right now we're talking about the last thing you did that made you feel like an adult. Because, you know, sometimes we might be of age to be an adult, but do we act like it? Not so much. Renee just hit me up though. She said the last time she felt like an adult was when she changed her own air filters last month. You know, girl, I'm learning about all of these things because I, you know, used to rent and those things were just done by maintenance people. But now I had to learn where my vent trap was for my washer and dryer. And get this, we even learned, and I mean when I say we, my man, learned how to change our pool filters. 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We got him on Amazon for like a couple hundred and he did it himself. And the pool's still running. Knock on wood.
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And we're talking adulting right now. This is a real one because I've gone through this recently. When you stop shopping in the junior section, like at Marshall's and TJ Maxx, I actually am going to the adult section now. Like, that's crazy. When did that happen? 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I mean, that's kind of cute. But I have moved on. I'm an adult now.

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1: And I got a question. What's your go-to drunk song that you love to sing? 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Yeah, yeah, da, da. 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Beauty with an IE, no Y in the beat, and we'll talk about it next.
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I have a question. What is your go-to drunk song? Like, what is the one you're going to throw on? What is the one you're going to do for karaoke after a few drinks? My man, he's a Frank Sinatra guy. He'll hit us with the New York, New York. Anytime we're out at a bar. And he can sing, which sucks. He's like in a band. He has a good voice. And I always tell him, karaoke's for people that can't sing. Don't embarrass me. But let's see. Top of the list. Okay, this is like the top songs we all like to sing when we're drunk. Number one, Sweet Caroline. Ba-ba-ba. Absolutely. Oh, yeah. This is a good one. Party in the USA. Followed by Low, Low, Low. She got to have them apple bottom jeans and boots with the fur. Ooh, Mr. Brightside. The Killers. Baby Got Back. Sir Mix-a-Lot. And 50 Cent in the Club. Sounds like my drunk playlist right there, honestly.

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1: And all right, guys, that is going to do it for me, Bianca. I am headed to go pick my aunts up. A little bingo action tonight. We do this like once a month. It's a lot of fun. I actually have won a couple times. Got a little 100 here, 100 there, which I need to replace the $100 I actually threw away. That was apparently in an envelope that my boyfriend left in like a shoebox. Yeah, very random, but hopefully I can win that money back and I have to come out of my own wallet. Anyways, guys, have a great rest of your hump day and I'll catch you back here tomorrow. In the meantime, follow me on social beauty with an IE, no Y in the beat.
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0: Would you allow a robot to give you a massage? 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
1: Robots are taking over New York City, which, Camilo, to be honest, we knew this would happen. Robots are actually going to take over the world. Anyways, now the latest is that there are robots replacing humans at spas. There's a specific spa right here in New York City that created the first commercially available automated AI masseuse. And what's so interesting about this robot, it's got two hands, all right, and they get heated up, basically trying to model after human hands, replicating human hand shape, the strength of us, how we move our hands, so that it can give somebody a massage and do a pretty good job at it.
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1: You want the robot to take over our society, Camilo? That's what you're saying?
2: I didn't say the society. I said the masseuse. Relax.
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uplifting and inspiring thing for me for all this time. And I love you.

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1: Drake's not playing fair, all right? He passed 14 billion streams on Spotify, which is the biggest hip-hop streaming numbers this year alone. I mean, no one's even in his orbit at this point. On a

0: 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Who's annoying you? Talk about it on our segment, I'm Over It, that's happening in a couple minutes.
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1: Check it out.
0: Swipe left. Do not date.
1: So dates don't always turn out to be amazing. Actually, most of them turn out to be a disaster. That is why you had to swipe left. Emma, talk to me. Tell us the details.
2: Well, this is a pretty wild date. We're out for drinks, you know, laughing and flirting and all that. And everything was going pretty smooth. But then out of nowhere, he says, hey, let's hit up another bar. So I'm like, sure, why not, right?
1: Right. But I mean, why not? The more, the merrier. Yeah,
2: exactly. We're having fun. But here's the twist. So he starts texting somebody. And I'm like, who's that? And he goes, oh, it's just a friend who might join us. Okay.
1: Well, yeah, that's fine, right? We love friends. I'm like, your friends, my friends, we're all friends. Go ahead.
2: Exactly. So I'm like, okay, this is a little bit weird for a date, but whatever. But it turns out that this friend was somebody he planned to bring into our date to have a threesome.
1: Whoa. Okay. Not all friends have to be friends. Hold on. Okay. That was different. That took a different turn.
2: Yeah. And I was completely blindsided. He mentioned nothing about this. I mean, you know, I'm pretty adventuresome, but, you know, just a heads up would have been, you know, super duper.
1: Yeah, I mean, you got to get somebody's gauge before you just assume that they are going to partake in a threesome. Like, I mean, come on.
2: Exactly.
1: You know what I mean?
2: Exactly. So I'm like, you're making too many assumptions. What's this relationship going to be like? I'm like, no, you don't get to call all the shots, dude. Sorry.
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Season 8 is in production. You know, the show's all about how technology can destroy our lives. And guess what? It's playing out in real time right now.

0: hard. Yes, us women, the ladies, all right? We can't even get some alone time in the day without sneaking off into the bathroom. We're going to talk about that in a few minutes.
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1: We constantly see you annoying your wife all over the gram, Camilo. You're pretty annoying, be honest.
2: Nah, I'm loving. I just care, you know what I'm saying? So I go the extra mile, you know, that's all.
1: When does your wife get some alone time, also known as me time?
2: Every single night when I'm out in the club, and that's a lot. Hello?
1: Well, how about this? A survey was done, and more than half of women said that getting in the shower is the only time that they get some alone time. Can you believe it? That's how annoying society, the world is, that we're constantly being called on, that we can't even get, you know, a peace of mind unless we jump in the shower.
2: It's important to make some time for yourself, Nessa. That's it.
1: And to be honest, when you're a new mom, good luck if you even take a shower.
2: Oh, you need a vacation, not a shower.
1: We all go. Why not enjoy the go with Charmin? 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

Beyonce and Taylor Swift got beat out by Madonna. The legend, the icon, was nominated for the most MTV Video Music Awards this year with 11 nominations. That's more than any artist that's out right now, right? And Madonna's out here still applying that pressure.

0: What happened? Who is annoying you? By the way, I'm not going to judge you. This is a safe space to vent about it. This is I'm over it.
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0: It's time for I'm Over It.
1: Okay, so I want to know what is bothering you, who's bothering you, who's annoying you right now. That's why we do this segment called I'm Over It. I got Jana on the line. Okay, what's going on? What's bothering you?
2: Oh my God, Nessa. I'm totally over my niece's visit. I know that sounds horrible, but don't get me wrong. I love my family, but my brother keeps bringing over his 5-year-old daughter, which is my niece, and she's a handful, say the very least.
1: But she's 5 years old. She doesn't know what she's doing. Come on, Auntie Jana.
2: I mean, she demands constant attention. I get that, wanting everyone to play with her nonstop. But, you know, if things doesn't go her way, it is tantrum city. Crying, screaming, throwing herself all over the floor.
1: And you don't want to deal with it anymore?
2: No. She breaks toys. Ugh. She makes us kids cry. And somehow it's never her fault. Let me tell you about the last time she visited. She spilled juice on my new rug, and just giggled.
1: Oh, no, not the rug.
2: Yes. My brother just laughed it off, but it's exhausting. I need a break from these chaotic play dates.
1: You got to tell your brother, man. I mean, look, we love the kids. Don't get me wrong. I'm a mom. I got a kid. So, you know, I have a lot of compassion and empathy, but you didn't sign up for it. You're the auntie, so I get it. You need a break from the kids.
2: Exactly. Go home.
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1: Welcome to another edition, another episode of Nocturnal Transmission right here on Mix 92.7. Friday nights, where we give back the airwaves to the DJs of El Paso and surrounding areas, as well as headliners, because we've had headliners on this show a lot as well. Welcome to the show, guys. I'm Johnny Cage, and tonight's special guest DJ is no stranger to the El Paso airwaves and to the El Paso nightlife scene. He's been in the scene for quite a minute. We'd like to welcome DJ Nick Care Bear. Care Bear, so welcome to the show, man. Obviously, Care Bear is a compa. He's a friend of ours, and he works on our sister station, 97.5, Que Buena. And when you hear Care Bear, you hear him playing a lot of Spanish and Latin music, you know, over on Que Buena. But what you guys don't know is the dude is super versatile, and he's really an open format DJ, wouldn't you think?
2: Yeah, I really am an open format DJ, just because I've been around the clubs and bars here in El Paso for a long old time, and then but like house music is my thing. So that's why I decided to jump on Nocturnal this weekend and do a little house mix for you guys.
1: So what do you got? What do you got? So Nocturnal Transmission is based for, you know, all the house DJs, techno DJs, hell, even hip hop DJs and reggaeton DJs that want to display their skills. But, you know, Care Bear, how would you describe your style?
2: My style is, I guess, a little bit of everything, man. It's puro desmadre, like we call it on K1M87.5. But it's mostly, like, when I'm out, it's a lot of mashups, open format, country, rock, old school, a little bit of house, a little bit of everything. But like I said, we're going to do a little bit of house and see how it comes out.
1: Hey, how long have you been in the game, Heber?
2: In the bar scene here in El Paso.
1: Or just DJ?
2: DJ. I've been DJing since high school. Luckily, like, one of my uncles had a discotheque back in the days, and that's how I jumped on, and I started doing all that. And finally, after high school, I decided, you know what, let me try the club scene. Let me try the bar scene and see how it goes. And I've been doing it since then, man, about 20-something years already.
1: So you have some decades under your belt, man. Yeah, I feel your pain, bro. I feel your pain.
2: Ya estamos roquillos, man.
1: I know. So you can catch Care Bear every weekday at 5 p.m. He does the 5 o'clock Desmadre Mix.
2: Yes, sir, I do the Desmadre Mix, 5 o'clock on Que Buena 97.5. I also do the oldies show on Sundays with Mike Martinez on Que Buena as well. It's a little bit of oldies mixed in, a little bit different, not the whole songs like you usually hear on Sundays. So it's a little bit more upbeat type of oldie mix.
1: So Care Bear, where can they find you on social media?
2: They can find me on Facebook and Instagram under Nick Care Bear Ramirez. I'm also on TikTok. Mostly now it's Care Bear 915. I usually go live during the week, do some of my mix shows on there as well.
1: And that's Care Bear with a K, guys.
2: Care Bear with a K, yeah. Not with the C, guys.
1: I know, man. Care Bear with a K. It's kind of like Cage with a K, right?
2: Cage with a K, yeah. We got to that.
1: I got to ask you, bro. How did you get that name, bro? Was it like a gang name? Did you get jumped into a gang here in El Paso?
2: Yeah, I got jumped into a gang.
1: How did you get that name, bro? School.
2: No, for reals, it's a softball thing, actually. It stuck with me. I used to play softball, and they used to do a thing called hitting the middle. Mm-hmm. And be like, hey, Care Bear, you're too nice, man. You're a big old Care Bear. You're not going to hit the middle.
1: No way.
2: So I had to show him up. I could do it. But
1: so it's a softball thing.
2: Yeah.
1: That's interesting, bro.
2: And it just stuck, man. He's like, all my other DJ names weren't that good. So that one sticks.
1: All right, guys. So we're going to get in the mix right now. Turn it up. This is Care Bear in the mix right here on Nocturnal Transmission on Mix 92.7.

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1: And wrapping up Nocturnal Transmission, bro, that was a fire set. Let me just tell you, that just shows the versatility of my boy Care Bear right here. That was a dope set, brother.
2: Thank you.
1: I mean, dropping some of these bangers that, you know, you hear on the dance music circuit, and it just shows that, you know, a lot of us versatile DJs, man, we know all this music genre, man.
2: Yeah,
1: I mean, you're dropping some Cascade, you're dropping some Summy in here, and that's the beauty of it, man, is that that's what a seasoned veteran DJ like yourself brings to the table, man. That's what sets you apart, brother.
2: Thank you. Appreciate it. And I hope you guys like the mix. I will be putting this up on my Mixcloud, so you guys can check it out during the week or on your at the gym or whatever. Mm-hmm. You guys can check it out on the Mixcloud. It's also Care Bear 915. So that's it for today, guys.
1: That's it, man. We are done for today. Don't forget you can check out Care Bear. Where are you spinning nowadays, bro?
2: I'm at Big Lou's for happy hour. I'm at Badass on Saturdays. And then Sundays, I'm at Kohan Luke. So I'm all over El Paso. You guys can find me.
1: Yeah.
2: On some stages sometimes.
1: And be sure to check them. Yeah, and be sure to also check them out on 97.5, our sister station. That's our sister station, La Que Buena. You're on every weekday at 5 with Fer, right?
2: Yes, 5 with Fer. There's Madre Mix on Que Buena 97.5. And also on Sundays, we do the oldies mix, cruising with Care Bear as well.
1: There you go, man. That was Nick Care Bear Ramirez, man, holding it down. It goes by Care Bear. KB, as we call him, man. We're always clowning on him on the morning show, but he's a compa. He's a good friend of ours. A very, very cool El Paso. Local DJ and a dope DJ as well, man. So, Care Bear, we enjoyed that set, brother.
2: Thank you, Billa. Thank you guys for having me. See ya.
1: That's it for Nocturnal Transmission, guys. We'll see you next Friday.
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It's Mother Madonna, Danceteria, Harry Romero remix. Minnie's in the mix. It's Hoser. Let's keep it moving. Riddler and Medellina Cretu. I surrender. GHR.

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1: Smoke G, Chromatic Dream, and that's Robin Schultz. Taking it deep in the mix on GHR. We do it all here from house, techno, trance, everything in between. I'm loving this vibe. Deep and dark. But as a Tozer, let's keep it moving. Here's Camel Fat for a feeling. GHR making America dance.
0: Let's go! 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

0: Donald Clark, Get It Together. And that was Robin Schulz wrapping up the mix. No U.S. tour dates right now, but he is playing in the Holy Land of Ibiza. Let's go. You can catch him playing at Pacha if you happen to be going to Ibiza. Just saying. What up? It's Hoser. Thank you for listening. Up next in the mix, Krang.
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0: May she rest in peace. Her music, her spirit, and her legacy will live on forever. You know, I love me some Dolly Parton. Thank you for listening. And that was Rittler in the mix. This is Hoser saying peace, love, and house music.
1: 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We know you have many choices for dance music. So thank you for choosing us. 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
1: Welcome to another edition, another episode of Nocturnal Transmission right here on Mix 92.7. Friday nights, where we give back the airwaves to the DJs of El Paso and surrounding areas, as well as headliners, because we've had headliners on this show a lot as well. Welcome to the show, guys. I'm Johnny Cage, and tonight's special guest DJ is no stranger to the El Paso airwaves and to the El Paso nightlife scene. He's been in the scene for quite a minute. We'd like to welcome DJ Nick Care Bear. Care Bear, welcome to the show, man. Obviously, Care Bear is a compa. He's a friend of ours, and he works on our sister station, 97.5, Que Buena. And when you hear Care Bear, you hear him playing a lot of Spanish and Latin music, you know, over on Que Buena. But what you guys don't know is the dude is super versatile, and he's really an open format DJ, wouldn't you think?
2: Yeah, I really am an open format DJ just because I've been around the clubs and bars here in El Paso for a long old time. And then, but like house music is my thing. So that's why I decided to jump on Nocturnal this weekend and do a little house mix for you guys.
1: So what do you got? What do you

0: But, you know, Care Bear, how would you describe your style?
1: My style is, I guess, a little bit of everything, man. It's puro desmadre, like we call it on K187.5. But it's mostly, like, when I'm out, it's a lot of mashups, open format, country, rock, old school, a little bit of house, a little bit of everything. But, like I said, we're going to do a little bit of house and see how it comes out.
0: Hey, how long have you been in the game, Kerber?
1: In the bar scene here in El Paso.
0: Or just DJ?
1: DJ. I've been DJing since high school. Luckily, like, one of my uncles had a discotheque back in the days, and that's how I jumped on, and I started doing all that. And finally, after high school, I decided, you know what, let me try the club scene. Let me try the bar scene and see how it goes. And I've been doing it since then, man, about 20-something years already.
0: You have some decades under your belt, man. Yeah, I feel your pain, bro. I feel your pain.
1: Ya estamos roquillos, man.
0: I know. So you can catch Care Bear every weekday at 5 p.m. He does the 5 o'clock Desmadre Mix.
1: Yes, sir. I do the Desmadre Mix, 5 o'clock on Quebuena 97.5. I also do the Oldies show on Sundays with Mike Martinez on Quebuena as well. It's a little bit of oldies mixed in, a little bit different, not the whole songs like you usually hear on Sundays. So it's a little bit more upbeat type of oldie mix.
0: So Care Bear, where can they find you on social media?
1: They can find me on Facebook and Instagram under Nick Care Bear Ramirez. I'm also on TikTok. Mostly now it's Care Bear 915. I usually go live during the week, do some of my mix shows on there as well.
0: And so that's Care Bear with a K, guys.
1: Care Bear with a K, yeah. Not with the C, guys.
0: I know, man. Care Bear with a K. It's kind of like Cage with a K, right?
1: Cage with a K, yeah. We got to patent that.
0: I got to ask you, bro. How did you get that name, bro? Was it like a gang name? Did you get jumped into a gang here in El Paso?
1: Yeah, I got jumped into a gang.
0: How did you get that name, bro?
1: No, for real, it's a softball thing, actually. It stuck with me. I used to play softball, and they used to do a thing called hitting the middle. Mm-hmm. And be like, hey, Care Bear, you're too nice, man. You're a little big old Care Bear. You're not going to hit the middle. And
0: blah, no way.
1: So I had to show him up. I could do it. But
0: so it's a softball thing.
1: Yeah.
0: That's interesting, bro.
1: And it just stuck, man. He's like, all my other DJ names weren't that good. So that one sticks.
0: All right, guys. So we're going to get in the mix right now. Turn it up. This is Care Bear in the mix right here on Nocturnal Transmission on Mix 92.7.

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1: And wrapping up Nocturnal Transmission, bro, that was a fire set. Let me just tell you, that just shows the versatility of my boy Care Bear right here. That was a dope set, brother.
2: Thank you.
1: I mean, dropping some of these bangers that, you know, you hear on the dance music circuit. And it just shows that, you know, a lot of us versatile DJs, man, we know all this music genre, man.
2: Yeah,
1: I mean, you're dropping some Cascade, you're dropping some Summy in here. And that's the beauty of it, man, is that that's what a seasoned veteran DJ like yourself brings to the table, man. That's what sets you apart, brother.
2: Thank you. Appreciate it. And I hope you guys like the mix. I will be putting this up on my Mixcloud so you guys can check it out during the week or on your at the gym or whatever. Mm-hmm. You guys can check it out on the Mixcloud. It's also Care Bear 915. So that's it for today, guys.
1: That's it, man. We are done for today. Don't forget you can check out Care Bear. Where are you spinning nowadays, bro?
2: I'm at Big Lou's for happy hour. I'm at Badass on Saturdays. And then Sundays, I'm at Cool Hand Luke. So I'm all over El Paso. You guys can find me.
1: Yeah,
2: be sure. On stages sometimes.
1: And be sure to check him. Yeah, and be sure I'm also check him out on 97.5, our sister station. That's our sister station, La Que Buena. You're on every weekday at 5 with Fed, right?
2: Yes, 5 with Fed. There's Madre Mix on Que Buena 97.5. And also on Sundays, we do the oldies mix, cruising with Care Bear as well.
1: There you go, man. That was Nick Care Bear Ramirez, man, holding it down. It goes by Care Bear, KB as we call him, man. We're always clowning on him on the morning show, but he's a compa. He's a good friend of ours. A very, very cool El Paso. Local DJ and a dope DJ as well, man. So, Care Bear, we enjoyed that set, brother.
2: Thank you, brother. Thank you for guys for having me. See ya.
1: That's it for Nocturnal Transmission, guys. We'll see you next Friday.
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0: going to be talking about Tupac's murder trial that has started in Vegas 30 years after he was killed. Virgo season is about to begin, and you better be ready to celebrate. The investigation of the death of Hayden Panettiere is still ongoing, and we've got your world's famous Scottimans called.
1: You know what? I don't really enjoy talking to you. I think that you're really inappropriate.
0: Well, that's very surprising because when I was a waitress at Hooters, everybody liked talking to me.
1: I highly doubt that, and your voice is irritating.
0: Next on Sábado Picante.

0: I please speak to Lena?
1: This is she.
0: Hi there. I'm the assistant to the assistant to the assistant to Justin, the IT manager.
1: Okay.
0: And he's asked me to follow up on a help ticket you submitted.
1: Yes, I submitted a week ago. So you're a little late on that.
0: Oh, okay. It's my first day. Okay, so, you submitted...
1: I submitted a ticket a week ago.
0: She's angry.
1: Yeah, I mean, I am, but there's really no need to write that. That's not relevant to this.
0: And there's really no need to be angry at me, though, because, you know, it's my first day.
1: I think there is. I mean, there's a department of plenty of people.
0: Oh, no, I just got here, though. I don't really know these fools. I think I might have only gotten the job because of how I look, by the way.
1: Well, that's a whole other
0: issue. You know, because usually none of these geeks could ever talk to me if, like, we were out in the streets.
1: Is there someone else I can talk to? I usually speak with Gary, and he's pretty helpful.
0: Gary got let go? Yeah, he was stealing credit cards and buying Louis Vuitton for Hooters waitresses.
1: And they replaced him with you?
0: No. I used to be a Hooters waitress. I got this job through Gary.
1: You know what? I don't really enjoy talking to you. I think that you're really inappropriate.
0: Well, that's very surprising because when I was a waitress at Hooters, everybody liked talking to me.
1: I highly doubt that, and your voice is irritating.
0: Hello?
1: Hello?
0: Hola, this is Carmen. I believe we were disconnected.
1: You know what? Did I not just tell you not to call me back?
0: No, you did not.
1: Or you can get somebody else to call me back.
0: Ma'am.
1: So you please deal with Gary.
0: It's not my fault Gary got fired.
1: That's the point. You can't have people like you not people's orders.
0: Excuse me, ma'am. Are we allowed to curse? I'm not sure if we're allowed to curse on a work call.
1: I'm allowed to curse. I'm yeah.
0: Oh,
1: I can curse if I want to.
0: Hello?
1: Hello?
0: She said she can curse whenever she wants.
1: So, cut it out with the cutting me off. I don't want to speak with you. I want to speak with Justin or nobody at all.
0: It's not my fault that you didn't save the changes on your document, ma'am.
1: You have absolutely ruined my afternoon. And
0: this is my first... You've ruined my first day.
1: I'm speaking with Justin or nobody
0: you
1: at all.
0: You cursed at me on my first day.
1: Yeah, and I'll curse at you again, you f***ed up.
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0: so much.
1: All right, Spider-Man, and buying real estate is complicated enough without someone always interrupting. This negotiation has been...
2: What
1: are you sorry about? Are you sorry because you're interrupting me? Because you don't have to be sorry. You could just stop interrupting me.
2: What is your name again?
1: Next on your world's famous...

0: Carmen. Can I please speak to Jacqueline?
1: Hi, yeah, this is Jackie.
0: Oh, Jackie. Oh, I had a black lab named Jackie when I was a kid. We put her down because she got too aggressive.
1: Oh, my God, I'm so sorry.
0: Yes, my name is Carmen, and I'm the assistant to the assistant to the assistant to your realtor, Carlos.
1: Ah.
0: And he's been negotiating with your realtor, and I just wanted to talk to you woman to woman.
1: Mm-hmm.
0: Because
1: I'm sorry.
0: Oh.
1: I just want to know.
0: What are you sorry about? Are you sorry because you're interrupting me? Because you don't have to be sorry. You could just stop interrupting me.
1: What is your name again?
0: My name is Carmen.
1: Okay, Carmen, I'm not sure who you...
0: No, that's you asking a question. No. I was going to ask a question, and then you asked a question. See, this is why this negotiation isn't working.
1: No. Carlos, the realtor.
0: Yes, Carlos, the realtor. Yes.
1: Okay.
0: He's having a hell of a time dealing with your realtor.
1: Okay, here's the misunderstanding. I do not have a realtor. Hey, Carlos is the realtor for both parties, and my brother, Joseph, is the one that's negotiating.
0: Exactly. That's what I'm trying to tell you. Why is your brother all up in the mix? Why can't you negotiate for yourself?
1: First of all, that's none of your business.
0: Okay, now I can see it runs in the family. The fact no one can have a decent civil conversation.
1: Wow.
0: Yeah, like brother, like sister.
1: Ma'am, what do you need?
0: Your mother must have been an enabler. And
1: listen,
0: your father a narcissist. I'm just saying, I've been to court-appointed therapy. Hello?
1: Hello.
0: Hola, this is Carmen. I'm not trying to fight with you. Because you are, I already know you have your brother fight your battles for you.
1: You don't know me, and you don't know my brother, and all you're doing is disrespecting me.
0: I'm not disrespecting anyone. You guys are holding up the deal because your brother doesn't know how to stand down.
1: There is no hold up, okay? Once you're real...
0: Listen, Jackie, I don't need you getting aggressive with me, all right?
1: You're not going to tell me what to do, okay?
0: Okay, well, then you're going to end up like my black lab when I was a kid if you don't stop barking at me.
1: You out of your mind, woman.
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Picante, and it's National Plant Milk Day, a holiday for all the oat milk, almond milk, coconut milk, and soy milk drinkers across the country. It's your day to pour with pride, even though we all know that that ain't really milk, since nuts and beans don't have breasts. What? Don't have a cow or their milk, especially since you're probably lactose intolerant. I ain't got no problem with any of those milks except for soy, because soy in Spanish is I am. So soy milk means I am milk, which is false advertising because no, you ain't.

0: Carmen, Sábado Picante, and happy 41st birthday to WWE superstars The Usos. Twin brothers Jay and Jimmy, whose family is wrestling royalty. They're the sons of legendary Rikishi, the nephews of Tonga Kid, and cousins of The Rock, Roman Reigns, and Jacob Fatu. And they're very, very hot. They were the undisputed tag team champions, which really turns me on. What? Like you never imagined what it would be like to roll around with Samoan twins trying to pin you down and take your belts? Just me? Okay.
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0: women, and there's nothing that makes people more upset than door-to-door salespeople.
1: Don't tell me to calm down.
0: Calm down.
1: No, you calm down.
0: No, you calm down.
1: You calm down.
0: No, you calm down. That's next on your world's famous

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1: JY, turn me up. 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That's for all my scammers and my kid money.

0: Hello?
1: Hello, my name is Carmen. Can I please speak to Indira?
0: Yes, speaking.
1: Hi there. I'm calling with Il Nana Banana Knives, and it's been brought to my attention that you had an altercation with one of our salespeople on your front porch.
0: Sorry, where are you from?
1: Was there a door-to-door knife salesman at your door that you were upset with and cursed at and yelled at?
0: Oh.
1: That person was my salesman.
0: Yeah, well, I did have someone at the door. I didn't curse.
1: But you were yelling at them,
0: face.
1: Yes, but you were getting loud and then very aggressive?
0: I wouldn't say very aggressive.
1: And then you slammed the door in his face and his foot?
0: Well, I mean, it's not my fault if the foot was in the way. I mean, I was just trying to close my door.
1: Ma'am, due to you being so violent, he had to seek medical attention on his nose and toes?
0: On his nose and his toes?
1: Yes, because you slammed the door.
0: Yeah, but I didn't want any knives.
1: Yeah, no, but you didn't have to slam the door in his face. You could have just said you didn't want the knife.
0: I didn't slam the door in his face. It wasn't in his face. I don't want to speak to you. I don't want to speak about you, moron. No.
1: Excuse me. There's no need for name-calling. Already I can tell that you're very aggressive. You need to calm down. Calm down.
0: Don't tell me to calm down.
1: Calm down.
0: No, you calm down.
1: No, you calm down.
0: You calm down.
1: No, you calm down.
0: You calm down.
1: No, you calm down.
0: No, you calm down.
1: No, you. You.
0: If anyone needs to calm down,
1: it's you.
0: Calm down.
2: Hello?
1: Hola. See, Scottman, listen.
0: Oh, my God.
1: Either I'm going to call the authorities, you're going to pay for the medical bills, or you're going to buy a set of knives from him to make him feel better.
0: Well, how was that going to make him feel better? I don't understand. No, I don't need any knives. I definitely don't need any.
1: You absolutely don't need knives, especially with that temper.
0: Why don't you come to my door with some knives and I'll show you?
1: Show me what?
0: I'll show you what kind of temper I've got, all right?
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Ricardo Picante, and almost 30 years after he was killed, the Tupac murder trial has begun in Las Vegas, and former gang member Keefe D is accused of planning the shooting, and he would have gotten away with it if he didn't admit to it in his book or on podcast. I always thought the number one rule of gangsters was silence. Why would you snitch on yourself? Keefe D is in his 60s and is facing life in prison if convicted. I hope the 15 minutes of internet fame was worth his freedom.

0: Halloween, Sábado Picante, and Virgo season starts tomorrow. 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

0: Babe, Scottman, and seriously, would you pass the background check to go on a school field trip? Me neither.
1: You're a liar.
0: I'm in the hot air business.
2: What the hell is
0: so
2: that?
0: So I know exactly when someone's lying.
2: Good for you. I'm an educator of children, you stupid moron.
0: That's next on your road station.

It's me, and it's late. I wouldn't be calling if I didn't feel this heavy.

0: got him in. May I please speak to Adele?
1: This is Adele.
0: I'm calling with Balloon Tours.
1: Mm-hmm.
0: And we are slated to have a field trip from your school, Elementary.
1: Mm-hmm, yeah.
0: Okay, well, they had designated you as a potential chaperone.
1: Mm-hmm, yeah, I'm a teacher at the school.
0: Okay, but after a background check, it says that you are not qualified to come onto the field trip onto the hot air balloons due to an incident that happened several years ago where you were throwing objects off of a freeway overpass and were sighted.
1: I'm sorry, where did you get this information from?
0: Ma'am, did you or did you not throw objects off of a freeway overpass and were sighted by police?
1: You're talking about when, like, 20 years ago?
0: Ma'am, so you're saying this did happen. You did actually throw
1: 20
0: objects.
1: Yeah, 20 years ago, I didn't even get a ticket
0: ma'am,
1: for it.
0: Okay, ma'am, well, due to you not passing the background check, we are not allowed to have you into
1: the background check? I'm sorry, you're from the balloon company?
0: Excuse me, what does that have to do with anything? We need to protect...
1: That's not even on my live scan. I passed a live scan with the sheriff's department.
0: Ma'am, this is a... Ma'am, you are known to throw objects from altitude.
1: I'm not known.
0: How do we know that you're not going to come up here in the balloon basket and just start chucking things over the edge?
1: I teach fifth graders. If anything, I'm keeping objects in the
0: basket. You're
1: going to
0: throw fifth out of the balloon? That's ridiculous, ma'am. Hello?
2: Hello?
0: Hola, this is Gottman. I believe we were disconnected. Yes, ma'am. I'm a little disturbed about what you said on our previous call, and I'm just wondering if whether or not I should contact your principal.
1: You're not speaking to a single person I know.
0: Why are you cursing at me? Do you curse at the kids this way?
1: You're accusing me of throwing children out of the
0: room. I never accused you of
1: it.
0: No. So not only do you break the law, you're a liar, too.
1: You're a liar. You're a liar. You're making up.
0: You're a liar. I'm in the hot air business.
1: What the hell does
0: that have to do with anything? So I know exactly when someone's lying.
1: Good for you. I'm an educator of children, you stupid moron.
0: Exactly, which is why I know you're pissed off most of the time.
1: You don't know
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1: Hola, it's Carmen. Sábado picante, and it's back to school for some of you parents. So this is your last weekend to relax until Thanksgiving. You got 96 straight days of pickups, drop-offs, homework, practice, packing lunches, birthday parties, and parent-teacher conferences. Just saying that was exhausting. Try living it. Now you see why mommy and daddy drink. Oh, have a hell of a school year.

0: again, thank you for listening. Next weekend, we're going to be celebrating Labor Day, which means that most of us are going to have a 3-day weekend, which means on Saturday, we can get even more drunk than we thought we were, because we'll have 2 days to recover. I want you to live life. Love life, and life is lovely. Besitos.
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Tomorrow evening, your UTEP women's volleyball team is taking on the NMSU Aggies. This is the Battle of I-10. You're not going to want to miss it. Brand new Memorial Gym, and actually, you might have to miss it because it's a sold-out game. So, Jason, DJ Jason Craig, and I, we cannot.

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celebrating her birthday in New York, and all she wanted was to see Harry Styles in concert. So I messaged her, and she says, Harry Styles put on an incredible show, but to see it in the Big Apple, it elevated it times 500. 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

0: This last week, DJ Jason Craig and I were able to head out to a brand new, renovated on the UTEP campus Memorial Gym. We were welcoming donors into the brand new gym. Dudes, let me tell you, new lights, new PA system. Jason sounds incredible. I sound incredible. These games are going to be fire. If you do not have tickets to UTEP volleyball, you got to get them. These girls are absolutely incredible. Brand new to the Mountain West. They're going to do great. First game tomorrow.
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0: This last week, we lost a legend, Dolly Parton, and Garth Brooks' daughter has come out saying that her greatest fear is of him being mourned publicly, just like Dolly. I mean, and it's so sad when you live your life like that in the public light. 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

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Yeah, E! Online is reporting that she's finally explaining her Out My Face music video, but is she pregnant?

0: Where are we standing with Lindsay Clancy? I'm just, there's so much going on. We really didn't get the news we were looking for this week. Guilty or not? What's up?
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0: this year, I am so excited to be a part of the Leadership El Paso Class 47. We are hosting a run in October. 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The money is going back to juniors in high school to do a leadership program right here in our community. So follow me and sign up for our race. It's coming up in October. I'll see you there.
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But now that I'm talking about it and my phone is right next to me, it's still probably going to be there for a hot minute. 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

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And every single post and every single memorial and everything that I see about Dolly is so positive and so bright. And I think that that's just what everybody aspires to be. But she did so much good, sending so much love and heartfelt prayers and thoughts to all of her family and friends.

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UTEP Athletics is here. Minor Palooza is right around the corner, and we are just gearing up for a heck of a season. 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

If you haven't seen it, you got to check it out. Miss USA 2026, Justice Kelly just made history. Check out her husband and how he celebrates her and how excited she is. But she's the first mom to win Miss USA. Absolutely incredible. Can you imagine her kids? 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

0: Paso Chamber Leadership Class, El Paso 47. We have a really big run coming up in October where we're trying to start a leadership program for juniors in high school, and we really need your support. So I would love for you to sign up under my team. You would be doing me an honor. Head on over to my social media at hervoice_MonicaCastillo. It's all a nonprofit, and we're really trying to kickstart it for juniors in high school. Thank you for listening today. I'll be back again tomorrow, 11 a.m., so make sure you keep it locked. But right now, my guy Jason Craig, he's coming up next. It's Mix 92.7.
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Mix 92.7 El Paso's home for all the hits. Happy Saturday. It's your boy Jason Craig hanging out with you right here on Mix 92.7. We got a lot of things to get into this afternoon, all right? Including a dude who allegedly convinced more than two dozen women that he was somebody he definitely was not. And somehow ended up costing him more than $1 million. We'll get into it coming up. Keep it locked right here.

0: Hey, if you haven't checked out MixElPaso.com in a minute, go take a look. You can see what we've been playing. You can keep up with what's happening around the borderland and listen to us live. And if you're completely over the summer, I got some good news for you. Fall is a lot closer than you think. I'll tell you how close in a few. Keep it locked right here.
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Mix 92.7, El Paso's home for all the hits. All right, remember that guy I was talking about? Well, the FBI says a 35-year-old man allegedly posed as a San Francisco 49ers player on dating apps and on social media. Authorities say he built relationships with women and then convinced them to put money into fake investments. At least 26 women, that's about $1.3 million. And the FBI thinks there could be more victims. This is insane.

right. Here's some good news. If you're done with summer, we are officially less than a month away from fall. The first official day of fall is September 22nd. Now, does that mean El Paso is going to wake up the next morning and suddenly it's 60 degrees, snowing, trees dropping leaves? Absolutely not. But mentally, I'm already there. Let's go. Football, hoodies, Halloween, let's go.

0: check it out. There's an actor right now you definitely didn't know dropped an entire rap album. Now, a couple months ago, I brought this up. So now that the album is out, I'm bringing it up again, all right? And I'm not talking about two or three songs just for fun. We're talking 15 tracks. And he got some legit hip-hop heavyweights on it as well. I'll tell you who it is in the 4 o'clock hour. Oh, it's a little early, but this one's really, really dope. Not New Music Sunday, which we'll do tomorrow. New Music Saturday, just for this specific reason.
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Mix 92.7 El Paso's home for all the hits. It's your boy Jason Craig. Welcome to the 4 o'clock hour, hour number two. And that actor I was talking about right before the break, with the new rap album, Tom Hardy. Yeah, Venom, Bane, Mad Max. That Tom Hardy. He raps under the name Frankie Pulitzer, and his new album was Czarface just dropped. And wait until you hear who he has on this thing, man. I'll give you that part in a few. You got to keep it locked right here. Mix 92.7.

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0: So that Tom Hardy rap album actually has Busta Rhymes as Method Man and LP on it. Now you're like, who is LP? That's underground hip hop. Some of you underground hip hop heads, you know what I'm talking about. That's some heavy hits. And it gets better. There's even a track where Tom Hardy brings out the Bane voice. I'm all for it. I'm not saying it's going to be your new favorite album, but you know, I'm going to listen to it. All right. Coming up, I'm trying to learn what aura farming is. I don't know what that is. Like, what is happening right now?
10: Jay White, turn me up. Miami. That's for all my scammers and my kid money.

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Aura farming basically means doing something that earns you imaginary cool points. We are so doomed. Your aura is your confidence, your style, your vibe. And farming comes from video games where you keep doing something to build up points. So basically, you're intentionally trying to look cool. We used to just call this showing off, but okay.

0: 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And while we're talking about stuff like Aura Farming, if you're hanging out on your phone while you're listening, go follow us, all right? We're at Mix 92.7 EP on social media. That's where you'll find all the stuff we're talking about on air, concerts, giveaways, and what's happening around town. All of it, right? At Mix 92.7 EP. You can also follow me at Jason Craig ___ three times for your mind, because if it rhymes, it works all the time. Come hang out with us.
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Mix 92.7 El Paso's home for all the hits. Welcome to the 5 o'clock hour. Coming up, we need to have a little conversation about what you would do if you were bringing toys to work. Because a woman is getting called out over something she apparently keeps losing at work. And that's right, I said toys. What type of toys? Oh, you're going to have some questions.

0: 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I got you. Just go to mixelpouncil.com. 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You can go back and find what we just played without trying to remember three words from the chorus or Googling it, all right? Just go to mixelpouncil.com.
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look, I'm farming. You know what I'm saying? I'm going to keep trying to get my aura farming up. I got to get these points. But people are actually having aura battles now. Yeah, they go head-to-head using poses, gestures, memes, basically whatever gets the biggest reaction from a crowd. So if your kid tells you they're going to an aura battle, at least now you know what they're talking about. I think.

Mix 92.7 El Paso's home for all the hits. All right, so we got to talk about workplace etiquette. You know, when you go to work, there's people with cubicles, and they have like little toys on there and stuff like that, which is all well and good. Well, this woman's going viral after her coworkers called her out. I think it was her boss for losing her. I'm putting quotation mark toys at work. Yeah, you know what I'm talking about. Those kind of toys that shouldn't be at work. Multiple of those she lost. It's getting out of hand, Carol. I'm finding these around the office, Carol, and we got to do something about that. What are you doing where you have to bring multiple? I don't even want to know.

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